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I'm betting everything I've got on you. 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
1: 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You ain't heard nothing yet. Wait a minute, I tell you. You ain't heard nothing. You want to hear Toot Toot Tootsie? All right. Hold on.
2: 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Play Toot Toot Tootsie. Three choruses, you understand? And the third chorus, I whistle. Now give it to him hard and heavy. 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

Yeah.

KCEA Atherton Redwood City, a broadcast service of the Sequoia Union High School District, home of the Sequoia High School Ravens, a California distinct.

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0: Song may sound very odd to you, but there's a reason we'll explain to you. 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

0: 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You out of breath?
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bugle boy of Company B. And when he plays boogie boogie bugle, he was busy as a bee. 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

And it wasn't told to me, I only heard. Now I heard, yes I heard. And

0: Aren't you going to tell them?
1: Oh, yeah, Rachel, I heard some things around in the neighborhood the other day. But, you know, Liza, you know, you've been knowing Liza a long time.
0: Yeah.
1: And see, you know, I've never been a girl to talk much. Of course, you're a close neighbor of mine and a good friend and church worker of mine, but I don't like to say much, but I'll tell you something, you know. She said she couldn't hear so well. She says things were very quiet.
0: Yes.
1: And she said if it ever got out, she says, Lord sakes, it'd be a terrible ride.
0: Uh-huh.
1: But listen now, Rachel. Don't go out and say that Liza said anything, will you?
0: No.
1: 'Cause I was doing this a little eavesdropping. I only heard about it.

Listening to some of the vintage radio programs and voices from America's past serves to remind us just how much times have changed. We fought wars to protect our freedom. We've overcome national adversity. Even how we relate to each other as Americans has come a long way since many of those vintage shows first aired. So if you hear an occasional reference that seems out of place or off color by today's standards, remember the vintage programs we played are offered in their historical context. As Americans, we've come so far in many ways. However, exploring where we came from is important in appreciating what we have today. A slice of America's entertainment past from KCEA.

Our hearts are made of it. Let's take a chance. Why be afraid of it? Let's close our eyes and make our own paradise.

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KCEA Atherton Redwood City, a broadcast service of the Sequoia Union High School District, home of the Menlo Atherton High School Bears. 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

Wingy Minone was one of the finest trumpeters in the New Orleans tradition and a disciple of Louis Armstrong. Welcome to Jazz Rhythm, an exploration of the lore, culture, and personalities of early jazz. I'm Dave Radlauer. This is the story of Wingy Minone. Minone was both a solid jazz performer steeped in the classic New Orleans style, as heard in this San Antonio Shout, and a highly entertaining singer and performer, as you'll hear on the 1930 Shake That Thing.

eclectic blues and hot jazz, old and new. Thanks for joining me for the story of Wingy Minone. I'm Dave Redlauer. Joseph Wingy Minone was born to a large New Orleans family in 1904, and he'd already begun learning trumpet at age 8 when a streetcar accident severed his right arm. Determined to play nonetheless, he switched to using his left hand to depress the trumpet keys and devised a method for attaching the trumpet to his artificial right arm. By age 17, ironically calling himself Wingy, he was working professionally, performing on Mississippi riverboats, and soon leading his own bands in Mobile and St. Louis, cutting his first record in 1924. Leading his Arcadian serenaders through fidgety feet, we can already hear his self-assured, clear, New Orleans-style trumpet lead.

Pannone traveled widely in the mid to late 20s, touring with a variety of bands through Detroit, Chicago, and Ohio, down to Texas and New Mexico, and out to California. He was employed by dance bands, by rough and ready outfits like the legendary Peck Kelly's band. And in New York in the late 20s, he showed up on some of Benny Goodman and Red Nichols records. So Pannone really got around in the 20s. In his own 1927 tune, Cat's Head, notice Wingy's ability to bring together a beautifully blended ensemble in his crisp Louis Armstrong-inspired trumpet lead.

For a few years in the early 30s, Manone worked steadily in Chicago, leading a band at a club called My Cellar. There, he was an inspiration to the young white jazz musicians in Chicago, like saxist Bud Freeman, clarinetist Frank Teschmacher, and drummer George Wetling, who joined him on this 1930 Cellar Boys recording of Wailin' Blues.

odd little accordion solo there by Charlie Melrose on Wingy's 1930 Cellar Boys Waylon Blues with the brilliant young clarinet player Frank Teschmacher and tenor saxist Bud Freeman. Wingy was an important influence on the young white Chicagoans, including Bix Beiderbecke, Freeman, Benny Goodman, and others. Now about this next tune, Tar Paper Stomp, to make a long story short, it's the riff that became Glenn Miller's biggest hit, In the Mood. In fact, this infectious riff was copied many times by Horace Henderson, by British bandleader Joe Loss, and once again by Wingy himself in his own 1939 Jumpy Nerves. To demonstrate, here's a comparison. First, the well-known Glenn Miller In the Mood of 1939.

1930, Tar Paper Stomp, a significant landmark in the story of Wenyu Manone. This is the award-winning jazz rhythm, winner of the National Federation of Community Broadcasters Golden Reel Award for 2001, 2002, and 2003. I'm Dave Radlauer. Thanks for joining me for The Story of Wenyu Manone. During a brief stint in New York City in 1929 and 30, Wenyu added considerable excitement to a few Red Nichols discs and one of Benny Goodman's earliest recording sessions under his own name.

Benny Goodman's Boys, 1929, the Wingster charging through with a strong trumpet lead on Muskrat Ramble. Before that, Carina Carina, Wingy singing and powerfully leading a four-trumpet front line in a Red Nichols session. Next, we turn to Minone's excellent recordings of 1934-35, made under the name of the New Orleans Rhythm Kings. But it's not actually that landmark band. Nonetheless, these sessions did succeed in recreating those early outstanding recordings in many ways, retaining much of the ensemble style and rhythmic drive of true New Orleans music, with a strong trumpet lead by Wingy. The sessions also included the original Rhythm Kings trombonist George Brunies on Panama, which follows this jazzy blues where Wingy delivers a ringing, Louis Armstrong-like opening cadenza.

Wingy Minone, the Wingman, 1934, leading not the actual New Orleans Rhythm Kings, but a revival or remake of some of the earliest jazz recordings, with the original trombonist George Bruneys and the excellent clarinetist Sidney Arodin, Terry Shand piano, and Bob White drums.

0: I'm Dave Rudlauer. Thanks for joining me on Jazz Rhythm and the story of Wingy Minone, New Orleans-born trumpeter, singer, and composer. Still ahead, Wingy's biggest popular hit, sax giant Chew Berry with Minone and Wingston's Move to Hollywood. There are lots of goodies for you at the Jazz Rhythm website. 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
0: Despite the silly name of Barbecue Joe and his hot dogs, Minone's 1930 recording ensemble played hard-driving New Orleans music like this Weary Blues.

Manone's career as a popular vocalist began in 1935 with a big hit for Vocalion Records, The Isle of Capri. This was a popular tune in Britain that Wingy took considerable liberty with, jiving up the lyric.

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Now listen to me, if you really want to know, I don't want to be on this island no more. Oh, Capri, on the aisle, I'ma swing you down in the latest style. Now listen, little trumpet, bear with me, I can blow you off the island, Capri.

is the way it sounds when he hits his A and slip on Sam. And his old trombone, with a little slide with his beat up horn, he makes you see them bright springs morn and slip on Sam. And his old trombone, just a change of tone in a different strain with a touch of that minor key, you'll feel all alone out in the rain and no one for company.

and he finally finished that lesson number three, and this is the way he played. After 6 months' time, he learned the tricks and finally got with lesson number six, and this is the way he played. He practiced real hard. In 2 years' time, he at last arrived at lesson number nine, and this is the way he played. After lesson number 10, he went from home and got a job in a band, ideas of his

Kid Wingy, as he sometimes called himself, featured in 1935, singing Sliphorn Sam with Russ Morgan's 18-piece orchestra. And Isle of Capri, it was a sort of a novelty, but a very hot record that sold very well. And that provided Minone the opportunity to subsequently record some 140 titles with an outstanding roster of jazz musicians over the next few years. Among them were reed players Joe Marsala, Eddie Miller, Bud Freeman, and Chew Berry, trombonists Jack Teagarden and George Brunies, and outstanding rhythm players like drummer Ray Baduke and guitarist Nappy LeMaire, both of whom are heard on Dallas Blues. Wingy once again provides a soulful trumpet lead in the New Orleans tradition, and listen on both Dallas Blues and the 1937 Sweet Lorraine for his great rhythmic style, influenced by Louis Armstrong as he both improvises on and improves the melody.

excellent renditions of Sweet Lorraine and Dallas Blues. You're hearing the Wingy Minone Story on Jazz Rhythm, Jumping Swing, Classic Blues, and Hot Jazz, Old and New. I'm Dave Redler. I hope you're enjoying the music just as much as I am. I've always loved his music. Minone was an expressive musician, an entertaining performer, and quite a character. Among the many funny stories about Wingy is the gift he once received from practical joker Joe Venuti, who sent him a birthday present in a big box, all wrapped up nice and fancy. Wingy said, "After I spent 15 minutes getting the box unwrapped, I found he'd sent me one cufflink. And that was 12 years ago, and I'm still waiting for the other one." The great tenor saxophonist Chu Berry didn't get all that many chances for extended solo improvisations on records, but Wingy gave him the opportunity on the 1939 Limehouse Blues, a remarkable showcase for Berry, and likewise the 1938 Loch Lomond.

Loch Lomond and Limehouse Blues featuring Chew Berry, 1938 and 39. Around 1940, Manone moved to Hollywood. He did quite well on the West Coast, playing gigs from San Diego to Sacramento, making records for several record companies, and appearing in the 1940 Bing Crosby film Rhythm on the River. He eventually became a sort of court jester for Bing and was heard on the widely distributed Crosby radio broadcasts. From that Crosby film, and despite its Tinseltown origins, on Dinner for the Duchess, Wingy again provides a hot, jivey vocal, strong trumpet lead, and a lively ensemble out chorus.

Oh, I love it. Dinner for the Duchess, William Minone from the 1940 Bing Crosby film, Rhythm on the River. 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Finally, a classic old blues. Wingy's old buddies, Joe Marsala clarinet and trombonist George Brunies, plus the excellent New Orleans drummer Zooty Singleton. Mama's Gone, Goodbye. And that's a goodbye for me on part one of the Wingy Minone story from Jazz Rhythm. I'm Dave Radlauer. Thanks for listening.

0: 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I'm Dave Redlauer. 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
1: Thank you very much. 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

through lover's name together, dear. Dreaming, dreaming of our wonderful wedding day. 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

0: You know, this reminds me of the old days when we used to give shows in your barn.
1: Yeah, we used to fight over who handled the gate receipts.
0: You remember the valentine I sent you, the one with the arrow piercing the heart and dripping blood?
1: Oh, yeah, I remember that. I think that's the only valentine I ever received.
0: The only one I ever sent.
1: Oh, those were the happy days, weren't they? Mm. You know, I think I was in love with you then, Huck.
0: I know you were.
1: You.
0: Me. And what's more, I was madly in love with you.
1: Oh, we were funny kids, weren't we?
0: Oh, I suppose so.
1: Remember that beauty contest I won?
0: Oh, you got a trip to Kansas City.
1: Yeah, well, you won it for me. How did you get all those men from the overall factory to vote for me?
0: That was easy. I showed them a picture of Lillian Russell.
1: Lillian Russell? Well, what was the matter with my picture?
0: Well, if you must know, we got a lot of votes from the farmers with the picture of a prize heifer.
1: Oh, you.

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0: From Joe Williams to William Count Basie and from Sarah Vaughan to Vaughn Monroe, you'll hear all the great artists of yesterday and today on Memories in Melody. Hi, this is Matt Taylor, and my grandfather started this show some 7 decades ago. I'm here to carry on the tradition he began of showcasing the greatest songs by the greatest artists. So be sure to join us for all the great ballads, blues, and big bands, too, old and new. 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
1: Folks, ain't that beautiful? My symphony, a masterpiece. I can hear you saying, what is that haunting refrain that I hear in the air? Here and there, everywhere. It's just a beautiful strain that keeps haunting my brain constantly. It's my melody, it's my symphony. Ink, a dink-a-doo, a dink-a-dee, a dink-a-doo. Oh, what a tune, what a tune, all crooning. Ink, a dink-a-doo, a dink-a-dee, a dink-a-doo.

Listen to that melody. Listen to that melody. Quiet with Ed last 20 concerts. You know, I resent them playing my symphony and jazz. I resent it. But they're paying me for this, so I'm helpless. Really helpless. But if that's what the world wants, I'm your slave. So here it is.

a dink a do, a dink a dee, a dink a do. Just a crona, just a crona. Ink, a dink a do, a dink a dee, a dink a do. There's a little bit of Bing Crosby in me. Eskimo bells up in Iceland are ringing. Come on, Jimmy, here comes the finish. Pep it up, hit it. What a voice, what a voice. Simply means ink, a dink-a-doo, a dink-a-dee. Good night, folks.

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Brazilians, coffee beans grow by the billions, so they've got to find those extra cups to fill. They got an awful lot of coffee in Brazil. 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They've got a zillion tons of coffee in Brazil. 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

need savor. 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

Don't you want the heart I gave to you? You can have me if you want me, but you must be mine alone. Give me liberty or give me love. You're so dear to me. I'm in heaven when you're near to me. You can have me if you want me, but you must be mine alone. Give me liberty or give me love. You've been kind of strange. Why the sudden change? 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I'd be glad to share all your grief and care. Never will I ever share you. I'll be all your own. 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You can have me should you want me, but you must.

Of all the girls I've known, and I've known some, till I first met you, I was lonesome. When you came in sight, my heart grew light, and this whole world seemed new to me. You really swell, I have to admit you deserve expressions that really

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winding, cause the man with the whiskers has a knot behind it, but I can't help punching with the victory crew. 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

0: Confucius would say,
1: yes, listen to old Sassy Sally Mason.
0: Confucius say, a boy, a girl, a moon. Yes, makes the wedding bells ring out in the month of June. Old Confucius say, if girlie act too shy. Now that boy never say goodnight, he say goodbye. And yo-hi-ho, love's a very funny thing. 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Confucius say, when love comes, don't you delay. 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

0: Confucius say a soft answer turneth away wrath.
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0: Confucius say, ne huole ma, hoi sai gai, nam pham sin san, sine.
1: Well, what the heck am I supposed to say? 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
2: Confucius say, when love comes, don't delay. 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Yes, tonight's the night. And remember what my friend Confucius

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You'll find that something right here on Big Band 89.1 KCEA. The home.

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North Pole I've charted, but can't get started with you. Around the golf course I'm under par, and Metro-Goldwyn-Mayer's been a star. I've got a house and show place, but I get no place with you. 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

0: lazy bone, sleeping in the sun. 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
1: Man, I never gets no day's work done. 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
1: What cornmeal, man? Listen here, you know one thing? 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
0: Loafing through the day. Man, how you expect to make a dime that way?
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0: Why, looky here. He

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The Swing Era, Saturday mornings at 9 Pacific on the home of the big bands, 89.1, KCEA.

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1: And this is Nat King Cole. 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

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How about that jive? 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Baby, let bygones be bygones. 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And if you can't smile and say

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I'm a rowdy dowdy, that's me. 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

that's new. Oh, it's hot. Be folks call Hump Lou. On after step, quick step, like they just do. 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
1: Tune in tomorrow. What a swell party this is. What frails, what frocks.
0: What broads.
1: What furs, what rocks.
0: They're beautiful.
1: Why, I've never seen such gaiety.
0: Neither did I.
1: It's all just too exquis, really.
0: This French champagne.
1: Domestic.
0: So good for the brain. That's what I was going to say.
1: You know, you're a brilliant fellow.
0: Thank you.
1: Drink up, Jack. Please don't eat that glass, my friend. Have you heard about dear Blanche? Got run down by an avalanche.
0: No.
1: Don't worry, she's a game girl, you know. Got up and finished fourth.
0: This kid's got guts.
1: Having a nice time? Grab a line.
0: Have you heard that Mimsy Star?
1: Oh, what now?
0: She got pinched in the Astor Bar.
1: Sauced again, eh?
0: She was stoned.
1: Well, did you ever?
0: Never.
1: What a swell party this is.
2: I'm going to have a drink.
3: I may have a bit of the bubbly myself.
2: I'm going to dance.
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2: Oh,

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0: You're my bon ami.
1: Hey, that's French.

0: This is what matters. This is beyond X's and O's. This is the difference mutual respect makes. This is what character looks like. This is what defines us in California. This is sportsmanship. School sports. It's not the outcome that matters most, but the way the games are played.
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